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5: I used to, but I don't anymore. When I look out of my apartment windows, all I can see is high-rise buildings and wide highways. There's nothing attractive about living here anymore.It's a concrete jungle.
4: 现在我们再听一次有中文翻译的对话。
5: Do you like living in the city?
1: 你喜欢住在城市里吗
5: ？I used to.
1: 以前喜欢。
5: But I don't anymore.
1: 但现在不喜欢了。
5: When I look out of my apartment windows,
1: 当我从我公寓窗户看出去
5: ，All I can see is high-rise buildings and wide highways.
1: 只看到高楼大厦和宽广公路。
5: There's nothing attractive about living here anymore.
1: 住在这里已经没有什么吸引力了。
5: It's a concrete jungle.
1: 它不过是座都市丛林。
4: Do you like living in the city? 你喜欢住在城市里吗 ？City, C-I-T-Y, 就是城市、都市。Like 的用法呢，后面可以加动词 ing。Do you like living in the city? 也可以加 to 再加动词。Do you like to live in the city? 是一样的。对方的回答是 I used to, but I don't anymore. 我以前喜欢，但现在不喜欢了。Used to, U-S-E-D, 加上 to, T-O, 这个结构呢，只有过去式。表示过去的习惯或者状态，

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2: 世界已经变成都市丛林了。The world is now being changed into a concrete jungle. 有越来越多的垃圾山，越来越少的自然公园。With more garbage mountains and fewer nature parks.
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1: I used to, but I don't anymore. When I look out of my apartment windows, all I can see is high-rise buildings and wide highways.There's nothing attractive about living here anymore. It's a concrete jungle.
0: 今天我们的时间又到喽。我是方巨琴，
1: 我是江梦彤，
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0: 欢迎下次同一时间继续收听英语你我他。